0: Italy. 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Love you, vibe. Yeah. We the best. 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Give me the light. Yeah. And we turn it up every time. Every time. And we bust it up, watch it. Watch it. Ha!
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1: Yeah, man. You know this is all kind. This song is dedicated to all my ladies all over the world.